0: it on your own.
1: Elektrika Salsa, yeah! Elektrika Salsa, Elektrika Salsa.
0: Now you know my secret, electronic salsa sound. Observe the desert feedback that's going all around. The magic words I say to you, now open up your ears. Hasam halum gilum dasa, nia gulum lulum sasa, hasum halum gilum.

mind slaves, waking up to open their graves. 1, 2, 3, and 4, grave by grave, more and more commemoration of transportation. Traces of our last generation, the shadows of the night have never died. Unsatisfied, they paid the highest price, waiting for another advice. Never found final peace, their restless life will never cease. When the moon is shining bright, they leave their graves as shadows of the night. Shadows.

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she said, I suppose you've heard about Alice. Well, I rushed to the window and I looked outside.

0: Sziasztok, Vekonz vagyok. When I need you there,
1: by my side. Hello, this is DJ Antoine. What happened last night?

rib. Any type is party type. Any type is party type. Any type is party type. Any type is party type. Any type is party type. Any type is party type. Any type is party type. Any type is party type. Any type is party type. Any type is party type. Any type is party type. Any type is party type. Any type is party type. Any type is party type. Any type is party type. Any type is party type. Any type is party type. Any type is party type. Any type is party type. Any type is party type. Any type is party type. Any type is party type. Any type is party type. Any type is party type. Any type is party type. Any type is party type. Any type is party type. Any type is party type. Any type is party type. Any type is party type. Any type is party type. Any type is party type. Any type is party type. Any type is party type. Any type is party type. Any type is party type. Any type is party type. Any type is party type. Any type is party type. Any type is party type. Any type is party type. Any type is party type. Any type is party type. Any type is party type. Any type is party type. Any type is party type. Any type is party type. Any type is party type. Any type is party type. Any type is party type. Any type is party type. Any type is party type. Any type is party type. Any type is party type. Any type is party type

John, how about saying something since you're paying? Actually, I'm amazed. It looks real good. The destination is pretty good down here. I can see the center hatch. We'll have Cecil Peter Stafford down here directing. Keep those cards and letters coming in, folks. It's loud and clear.

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0: 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This is rock and roll. Time to rock it from the Delta to the DMZ. Is that me or does that sound like an Elvis Presley movie? Viva Da Nang. Oh, Viva Da Nang. 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Hey, too late.
1: Hey, Davis, what are you, gyerekek? 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
2: Hey, Mr. DJ, where are you?
3: I'm coming.

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Hey!

0: 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This is Drizzy Drake.
1: Hi, this is Rihanna.
2: Hey, what's up? This is Ludacris.
3: What's up, y'all? This is Nicki Minaj.
4: You're rocking with the best.